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0: 0 2 4 3 4
1: And now, ladies and gentlemen, another little letter from the Lonely Hearts Club. Tune in. Maybe you'll find the one you lost too on our little old radio show. Here's the first letter.

Love on the book, man, I need 20 years better. 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What you gon' do when we put on that pressure? If the club wanna book me, I need 20 or better. If a nigga wanna book me, he gon' meet this Beretta. What you gon' do when we put on that pressure? I know these niggas, bro, why don't you get this together? Ayy, put that pressure on. Shot it that we took a stretcher home. Ayy, the upper echelon. You ain't

0: If a nigga wanna book me, he gon' meet his Beretta. What you gon' do when we put on that pressure? When we put on that pressure. Got a couple charges in the back of the Tesla. I only hit it once and now she thinkin' she special.
1: I put the press on these niggas, ayy. Used to sell the press to these niggas, man. Gon' dress like these niggas, man. That's your hoe, why she neckin' on my niggas, man. Look, I'm getting paid like 20 or better. She wanna fuck on me just cause I get it wetter. Screaming out, stop it, baby girl.

0: People shoot till his face bleed. 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
1: All of my niggas, I be with his millie, they holy on weight.
0: They holy on weight.
1: BBA, we ride, we blow, we don't bend, we don't fall, we don't break.
0: But you know we don't
1: break. I came to Cali to get valid, follow big boys, I ain't smoking no shit.
0: No, no.

sanctuary. The revolution will not be televised. The revolution will not be brought to you by the Schaefer Award Theater and will not star Natalie Woods and Steve McQueen or Bullwinkle and Julia.

0: Star backstage just minutes before the start of one of the super soul performances of James Brown. Mr. JB, how you doing?
1: I feel good.
0: JB, we'd like to use these next few minutes to ask you a few questions. First of all, what sets you apart from most performers?
1: I got soul, and I'm super bad.
0: What's your formula for good showmanship? Tell me, what is the secret to your bad, soulful performance on stage?
1: You got to have the feeling, sure as your bone.
0: Could you tell your fans the reason behind your success on stage?
1: I got the feeling, baby.
0: I know fans of yours become hysterical whenever you appear, and I was just wondering, what do you say to calm them?
1: Everybody, relax and watch me work.
0: So, brother number one, why have you remained so loyal to your fans?
1: Man, what changed you?
0: How do you feel about your success as an entertainer?
1: Money won't change you.
0: When you perform, brother, what do you try to do during each show?
2: Make it funky, make it funky.
0: JB, what do you hope to get with each performance?
1: A little piece of money and plenty of love.
0: Out of all the dances you do on stage, looks to me like you really dig the camel walk.
1: But you can bet you haven't seen nothing yet until you see me do the James Brown.
0: I know you probably work up quite an appetite with all that dancing. What do you eat to keep yourself together?
1: Popcorn.
0: Aside from that, what do you do after each performance?
1: I

0: Well, how do you feel about other performers who try to imitate or steal your act?
1: Can't stand it.
0: And what do you have to say to those imitators who try to steal your act?
1: Baby, give it up, turn it loose.
0: JB, I'd like to get your opinion on a national issue. How do you feel about women's lip?
1: This is a man's world.
0: Would you like to add to that?
1: But it wouldn't be nothing without a woman or a girl.
0: What do you dig most about today's woman?
1: Hot pants!
0: Well, finally, JB, can you offer any words of encouragement to youngsters out there who would someday like to be Soul Brother number one?

0: What's your opening number gonna be for this performance?
1: I don't know, but whatever I play, it's got to be funky.
0: Before you go, do you have any final words for the many fans of yours who are listening?
1: Stay on the scene. I like a sex machine.
0: And there he goes, ladies and gentlemen, Mr. Dynamite himself, soul brother number one, the hardest working man in show business, James Brown.